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6: You stepped out for your morning jog, except it's not your usual morning jog. 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The universe seems bigger. 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You feel like you have no idea where you are. Audible. 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
15: Charlotte and surrounding areas, this is Lil Plug, and I'm speaking to y'all to remind y'all that we are the future, and for us to have a good future, we need y'all to vote and be involved, because it's in your hands.
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Had the torch, but they lost it. Man, Zay like most of them.

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13: They say it's zero down, it's going to be over at the end of this month. 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

your man No Limit Larry, and this Friday night is going down at Infinity Land. All weekend long, it's the Tarzan Takeover. Start things off on this Friday, October the 16th. It's Tarzan on Live Boss. That's right.

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0: from the
1: What the Business is. It's your man, No Limit Larry, and this Friday night is going down at Infinity Live. All weekend long, it's the Charger Takeover. 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It's Charging on Lil Boss. 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Whoa. 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I need

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It's Charger on Lil Boss. That's right, Lil Boss.

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6: What the business is? It's your man on the Malari, and this Friday night is going down at Infinity Live. All weekend long, it's the Charger Takeover. Start things off on this Friday, October the 16th. It's Charging on Lil Boss. That's right, Lil Boss in the business.

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1: They say it's zero down, it's gonna be over at the end of this month. 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And I know you need a car. I see your car, your check engine light on.

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0: 640. You know we got some crazy news for y'all.
1: It's crazy, bro.
0: Hey, we might even call Dr. Scientist on the phone. And of course, you know at 740, hashtag Larry May.
2: Take this shit
3: 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Yes,
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0: Y'all know we dropping that money word at 8 o'clock with your chance to win $1,000. But you got to text it to the number we tell you. Don't text it to me on my personal phone if you know me. I ain't got nothing to do with it.
5: I love that morning show.
0: Yeah.
5: Turn it up.
0: Yeah.
5: You
0: see what we
6: on the phone?
5: Let me
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0: What the business is? It's your man, No Limit Larry, and this Friday night is going down at Infinity Live. All weekend long, it's the Charger Takeover. Start things off on this Friday, October the 16th. It's Charging on Lil Boss. That's right, Lil Boss in the building performing live. Whoa. You don't want

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for the month of October, we are doing trade amnesty at Planet Mitsubishi. 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
6: What the business is? It's your man, No Limit Larry, and this Friday night is going down at Infinity Live. All weekend long, it's the Charger Takeover. Start things off on this Friday, October the 16th. It's Charger on Lil Boss. That's right, Lil Boss.

0: 49. This Saturday, it's all the way up, and it's going down. 704 Exclusive Restaurant and Lounge, 3930 Brookshire Boulevard.
1: Charlotte and surrounding areas, this is Lil Plug, and I'm speaking to y'all to remind y'all that we are the future, and for us to have a good future, we need y'all to vote and be involved, because it's in your hands.
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1: Well, Dad, I told you what it was. 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
10: What the business is. It's your man on the Malari, and this Friday night is going down at Infinity Line. All weekend long, it's the Charger Takeover. Start things off on this Friday, October the 16th. It's Charging on Lil Boss. That's right, Lil Boss in the building performing live. Whoa. You don't want to miss it. The Charger Takeover weekend at Infinity Line. I need all my

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Hey, hey. I'm that get like me.

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Your man No Limit Larry, and this Friday night is going down at Infinity Live. All weekend long, it's the Charge of Takeover. 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It's Charging on Lil Boss. That's right, Lil Boss in the middle performing live. Whoa. You don't want to miss it. The Charge of Takeover weekend at Infinity Live. I need all.

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1: They say it's zero down, it's going to be over at the end of this month. I don't know if you need a car right now, but they say zero down going to be over at the

0: from 4 to 9. This Saturday it's all the way up, and it's going down. 704 exclusive restaurant and lounge, 3930 Brookshire Boulevard.
1: 1 in 5 in the U.S. can trace their roots to Spain, Mexico, and other Spanish-speaking countries. That's 68 million Americans. Hispanic Heritage Month celebrates and recognizes the contributions of Latinos to our country today, from the arts and sciences to sports and education.
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Hit her, making them pay, stacking that pay. 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Hit her, 3-pointers on the chain. Fresh new J's, AMG, switch lane. Never been a boat or a lame-o. 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Hit her. Yeah, we both outside. 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

in heels. 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Fall in love every time we link. 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That's my type, but his

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0: 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You know we got some crazy news for y'all.
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0: What the business is. It's your man, No Limit Larry, and this Friday night is going down at Infinity Live. All weekend long, it's the Charger Takeover. Start things off on this Friday, October the 16th. It's Charger on Lil Boss. That's right, Lil Boss in the middle before.

the month of October, we are doing trade amnesty at Planet Mitsubishi. 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

0: football season is underway. 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

on Limit Larry, and this Friday night is going down at Infinity Line. 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
1: They say it's zero down, it's gonna be over at the end of this month. 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

0: He got some hood classics. 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

your man, No Limit Larry, and this Friday night is going down at Infinity Land. All weekend long, it's the Charger Takeover. Start things off on this Friday, October the 16th. It's Charger on Lil Boss. That's right, Lil Boss.

0: from 4 to 9. 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
0: What the business is? It's your man, No Limit Larry, and this Friday night is going down at Infinity Live. All weekend long, it's the Charger Takeover. Starting things off on this Friday, October the 16th. It's Charger.

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21: It's No Limit Language powered IDA High School Update. Okay, Hickory Ridge at 6-1 is taking on A.M. Brown at 7-0. J.M. Robinson at 7-0 is taking on West Rowan at 6-1. South Point 7-1 is taking on Kings Mountain 6-1. And we got some big games going to Greensboro. Greensboro Page is taking on Greensboro Grimsley. Both of those teams are 7-0. And in the neighborhood, Monroe 5-2 is taking on Anson at 4-3. And right here in the city, Butler is rolling in the West Charlotte. Both teams are 4-3. Ooh, that's going to be a good one on the floor. It's No Limit Larry with your high school sports update.
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0: 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But I ain't gonna keep telling you this. You should already know by now. No Limit Larry in the Morning Madhouse. Monday through Friday, 5:50 to 10 a.m. Damn. 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

0: Yes, indeed. Powered out of the AWPG, Charlotte's Blood for New Hip Hop and R&B is No Limit Larry. It's the Morning Madhouse. It's a Thursday inside the Madhouse. Clocking in at about 63 degrees. Oh, nice mild start to your morning this afternoon. We heating up to about 87. It's going to be that Musin Muhammad out there this morning. Or this afternoon, about 87 degrees. A whole lot of sunshine. Yes, it's going to be a beautiful, beautiful day. Hit the mat out with me this morning. Y'all say what's up to me. Jessica, the girl in that dope.
1: Good morning to you. Good morning to you. We're all in our places with bright smiling faces, and this is the way we start our new day. Good morning, everyone.
0: How you feeling, man?
1: I'm great. How you doing?
0: Happy homecoming.
1: Happy homecoming.
0: Still going down. Still going down. Shout out to all the Golden Bulls, man, sliding in the city as we paint the town blue and gold. I think they're supposed to be changing them buildings downtown to blue and gold, too. What we doing? What we doing? How your homecoming been so far?
1: Oh, my homecoming was dope. Shout out to everybody that came out to the JCSU comedy show last night. Latrez was there. That was a lot of fun. We had a great time. So shout out to everybody that packed house last night. So shout out to everybody, all the alumni and the community and the students that came out to support that. Student-wise, there was a fashion show on campus in concert. So shout out to all the students that participated in that. I saw the pictures from that. Mm-hmm. That one was dope. And tonight we will be celebrating our 100th Miss JCSU coronation. It's tonight. Doors open up at 6 o'clock for that. The program begins at 7. I'll be out there emceeing along with Cam, who is a former Mr. JCSU. Can't remember what number though, but yeah, and they have over 30 queens that are going to be returning this celebration. So I'm super excited about that. And I was looking at the list yesterday of the queens that are returning, and some of my favorites are going to be making a return to usher in the 100th Miss JCSU.
0: Shout out to some of the alumni who slid through last night, who slid through stats last night, and, you know, welcome back in town. Some of them who live here already. I always shout out to my man, Jimmy Bell. My dog.
1: Right. Lord have mercy.
0: We always have a good time. But shout out to everybody coming in this city who is not from here but represent the University of JCSU. And shout out to Manny, who said, hey, I like that. I like that HBCU gear you got on representing your school. Manny told me to bring him some, Jessica.
1: Okay.
0: So I'm going to bring him some. I'm going to bring him some back from the...
1: No. Manny need to come out there to Smith and come get him some.
0: Do you want me to tell him to come to the
1: bookstore?
0: Yes,
1: he need to come to Smith. We not bringing you nothing up here. You come to Smith and come get you some merchandise.
0: Now, that would be a good time.
1: Absolutely.
0: I'm going to go down there and tell him. Oh, I tell you, I'll be there to tell him.
1: Yep.
0: All right, man. Today's inspirational power word of the morning is coming from Pastor R.J. Davis.
2: I'm Pastor R.J. Davis, and this is your moment of inspiration. The Bible says, be still and know that I am God. We live in an age of noise, notification, breaking news, social media feeds, deadlines, group chats. The volume of modern life seems to be on a roar. We have been quietly conditioned to believe that busyness is a virtue, that silence is laziness, and that if you are not producing, you are falling behind. Stillness feels like a risk we can't afford. But here's what is remarkable about this verse. God is not speaking into a quiet, peaceful scene. Psalm 46 opens with the earth giving way, mountains tumbling into the sea, and nations in uproar. God speaks, be still, into the chaos, not after it settles. God is not asking you to stop caring. He's asking you to stop carrying. He is saying, I am God. The universe does not rotate on the axis of your worry. There are things only stillness can teach you, only silence can show you. So don't schedule God into the margins. Make stillness the foundation. It gives space for the presence of God in your life. I'm Pastor R.J. Davis, and this has been your moment of inspiration.
3: God, grant me the serenity to accept the things I cannot change, courage to change the things I can, and wisdom to know the difference.
0: Today's inspiration, the power song of the morning is that boy Candy Jones. Hallelujah. It's the plug. It's Pot 88. Put your hands.

No Living Larry, the Morning Madhouse, Charlotte's plug for the new hip hop and R&B. 63 degrees in Charlotte, America. Today's high is going to be right near 87 with a whole lot of sunshine. All right, y'all know what time it is. Time for your Madhouse question of the day. Hashtag MHQOTD.

0: 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We are asking you, who has the best customer service?
1: 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And their customer service at both of those places has been immaculate.
0: Okay. I am going to go with Johnson C. Smith University's cafeteria. Every single one of those people in there, used to love it. They were super dope. Everybody except for Mr. Charles. I don't know what happened with Mr. Charles, but Mr. Charles always used to talk junk.
1: He was mean.
0: But everybody else in that cafeteria, yes, absolutely wonderful customer service. Yeah. Absolutely.
1: I also, you know, on the restaurant tip, fast food, Chick-fil-A, hands down.
0: Yeah.
1: You know, man, Chick-fil-A is, they just train their employees different, and they just do different. You know what I mean?
0: It's, mm-hmm.
1: I've never had a bad experience at Chick-fil-A, ever.
0: Yeah.
1: Ever, and I've been a lot.
0: Yeah.
1: So I had to get to them, too. All right, Jessica, how do we get in on this?
0: Go to our social media, at Hey Miss Jessica, at I Am No Limit Larry, at I'm Just Burpee, or text us 980-737-9898.
1: And last but not least, I got to put this one in there. Charlotte Comedy Zone with Tammy the Security. 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
0: baby,
1: is immaculate. Tammy, do not play.
0: She was not playing last night.
1: Shout out to Tammy, the best customer service in the city. She gonna get to you raw, and you gonna abide.
0: The comedian had a joke last night about having weapons in there. And I was like, ain't nobody got no weapon in here, not with that security guard over there. That ain't happening.
1: Shout out to my girl, Tiffany.
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9: I'm Harvey Gantt. 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
2: Too many North Carolina families are one medical bill away from financial ruin. 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Debt that was keeping many North Carolina families from getting ahead. He didn't stop there. Roy Cooper expanded Medicaid so more than 735,000 North Carolinians have access to affordable health care. He will take this same fight to the United States Senate, where he will continue to protect Medicaid and work to reinstate the Affordable Care Act tax credit that Republicans took away from us. This November, the choice is clear. We must vote for Democrat Roy Cooper for Senate, because paying for health care shouldn't bankrupt families. Early voting is October 15th through the 31st, and Election Day is Tuesday, November 3rd. Make a plan to vote.
3: 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I'm running for Senate, and I approve this message.
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12: 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Here's your Channel 9 Severe Weather Center 9 forecast.
15: I'm Channel 9 meteorologist Keith Monday. Warming up quickly out there today as temps soar into the upper 80s. We'll be close to records this afternoon. It's going to be staying this warm through the end of the week before a strong cold front will drop us back down to the low 60s for the weekend, with still little to no chance for rain.

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1: Charlotte and surrounding areas, this is Lil Plug, and I'm speaking to y'all to remind y'all that we are the future, and for us to have a good future, we need y'all to vote and be involved, because it's in your hands.
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3: 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Raven is the latest former panelist to return this season, following people like Star Jones and Sherry Shepherd. Her visit coincides with Joy's medical leave. So check out Raven Simone on The View today and tomorrow. I'm Miss Jessica, the girl next door. That is your Nosy Neighbor News Quickie.
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3: 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It's what you need here on The Plug.

0: hip hop and R&B. Today's high is going to be right in the 87. 64 degrees on your way out the house this morning. On the way to your radio, we got some Madhouse Classic Throwback. That's going to drop about 6:30 this morning. 6:40, you know we got some crazy news stories. So, y'all, keep it tapped in. It's The Plug. It's Pod 88.
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10: It's No Limit Larry with your Bob.ea Sports Update. NBA action went down last night for the preseason. Your Charlotte Hornets took an L to the Boston Celtics, 114-93. San Antonio picked up a victory over Phoenix, 123-103. And Minnesota lost to Detroit, 128-106. In Major League Baseball, the Brewers almost punched their ticket to the World Series as they now lead the NLCS 3-0 over the Dodgers. And tonight is going down on Thursday Night Football. Seattle travels to Mile High Stadium and take on the Denver Broncos. Both teams are 3-2. It's going down. We got action. It's No Limit Larry with your Pod.ea Sports Update.
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2000, picking up my bruh Mystical. Yeah, he ain't out. But his music's still going on. His son is making waves, though. Mystical told y'all he won a Grammy with this one right here. Shake It Fast. It's the plug.

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1: Every morning.
2: Yes, sir. Oh, God. Doing donuts in a six. Yes, sir.
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3: Yo, Madhouse classic throwback right there, man. Mystical with that Shake It Fast. On the way to your radio, we got some crazy news stories up next.

0: It's a Thursday, and you know, on Thursdays, we got some crazy news stories for y'all. That's crazy.
1: This one is coming right out of North Carolina. The North Carolina Education Lottery announced that almost 5,000 tickets, 4,917 tickets to be exact, earned top prizes when a pick three drawing resulted in the winning numbers being 0, 0, 0.
0: Yeah.
1: Those were the winning numbers, and almost 5,000 tickets picked those three numbers. This happened on Monday. The winners of those tickets, depending on how much they played, can win anywhere between $500 and $250.
0: Oh, okay.
1: Yeah, because it was so many winners. It was a $1.7 million lottery for Monday's pick three. But because there were so many, the winners can earn between $500 and $250. Whenever I play the lottery, I never think of playing like numbers like that, 0, 0, 0 or right. something in a sequence, because I'm like, there's no way. There is no way. And sure enough, 0, 0, 0 came up. Yeah. So what you got, Bert?
2: Well, out there in Rhode Island, there was another Guinness World Record broken because a pumpkin grower grew a pumpkin that was over 300 pounds in Rhode Island. It was inspected, and they said that this record will be the biggest pumpkin ever grown in the history of pumpkin growing.
0: Mm.
2: And this is Halloween season. I don't know what they're going to do to it. They're probably going to paint it, do something to, you know, make it stand out. But he grew the pumpkin out. They got a picture of it, and it's big. Pause. This is they got it on a trailer. Like, that's how. Remember when they had that big potato out here?
0: Mm-hmm.
2: It looks something like that.
0: Gotcha.
2: It looks something like that on the back of a 18-wheeler trailer. Yeah. Not just a regular lawnmower trailer. Y'all get out there thinking this lawnmower going haul around a 300-pound pumpkin. Nope, not gonna happen. It's nearly 136 kilograms, which equals out to 300 pounds. That is crazy. It's the heaviest pumpkin ever.
0: Mm.
2: That is wild.
0: It's a whole lot of pumpkin pie.
2: Yeah.
0: Yeah.
2: He only won $3,500.
0: Oh, all right. Well, what I got crazy is we're going out to Las Vegas, where a woman has been charged with marrying everybody that wanted to talk to her. They said Vicky Lane. Her name is, well, that's not even her real name. She goes by the name of Vicky Lane, but her real name is Yang Ying or something like that. I mean, Yang Yang Chan.
2: Wait. Yeah. Don't do that later.
0: That, okay, when I send you the story, you're going to see what I'm talking about. Well, she was actually online dating on WeChat and some other apps, and they're saying that this woman apparently was dating and going out with everybody who wanted to holler at her, and she ended up marrying five men. She married five men within a span of months. She got charged with fraudulent marriage license, fraudulent identity, and they saying that she took about $300,000 total from nine different victims. She just got sentenced on October the 6th, and they're saying that she can't gamble anymore. They say she would marry the men and then run off. She would get missing. And she was telling men that she needed money to help a sick relative over in China. And yeah, they bammed her. They said she has to pay back all nine men. The minimum was $8,000, and the maximum was $80,000. She got $81,000 out of somebody. Five different marriages within months, though.
2: That's crazy.
0: This woman was wild.
2: She's a serial wife.
0: She was charged with bigamy, obtaining money under false pretense,

0: and a whole lot of a whole slew of other charges. Just online, just she don't know what she's doing. She just get it out.
1: Wait, she was marrying them online?
0: No, she was marrying them in the real life.
1: Oh, okay.
0: She was
1: okay.
0: marrying them in real life, but then like she say like she met me today.
1: Mm.
0: We went out, we got married.
1: Mm.
0: She'll run off, then meet you, marry you, and run off on you, and was getting money out of everybody.
1: Oh no.
0: Yeah.
1: We shouldn't have had them girls run down on
0: you. Well, she locked up now. But she only got a year in jail. They sentenced her to one year in prison. She's already served four months. And they're saying after she gets out, she's going to have 2 years probation, pay back all the victims. She has a suspended sentence where she has to attend Gamblers Anonymous. If she does not complete all
2: now they calling it gambling.
0: No. She was taking their money and gambling. That's why the Gamblers Anonymous, that's why she has to attend that. But they're saying if she does not complete every part of this, she could be sentenced up to 20 years in prison for bigamy.
1: That old ass sitting in jail.
0: Y'all get off them date naps. WeChat. Hey, you heard of that one, Burberry WeChat?
1: No, I ain't heard of that one. I was only on one.
0: I ain't messing with you.
1: And they be asking me stupid questions on there.
0: What they be saying, bro?
1: Is you the boy from the radio? Because I got my real name.
0: I don't think you would put Burpee on a date now.
1: I would not.
0: Okay. That's what's crazy, y'all. Get into the wake up. It's No Limit Larry in the morning, man.
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2: Too many North Carolina families are one medical bill away from financial ruin. 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He created a plan to lower health care costs by working with state hospitals to eliminate billions of dollars in people's medical debt. Debt that was keeping many North Carolina families from getting ahead. He didn't stop there. Roy Cooper expanded Medicaid so more than 735,000 North Carolinians have access to affordable health care. He will take this same fight to the United States Senate, where he will continue to protect Medicaid and work to reinstate the Affordable Care Act tax credit that Republicans took away from us. This November, the choice is clear. We must vote for Democrat Roy Cooper for Senate, because paying for health care shouldn't bankrupt families. Early voting is October 15th through the 31st, and Election Day is Tuesday, November 3rd. Make a plan to vote.
3: I'm Roy Cooper. I'm running for Senate, and I approve this message.
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4: Say what the business is. It's your man on the Malari, and this Friday night is going down at Infinity Line. All weekend long, it's the Charger Takeover. Start things off on this Friday, October the 16th. It's Charger on Lil Boss. That's right, Lil Boss in the middle.

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No Limit Larry, the Money Man, how Charlotte's plug for new hip hop and R&B. How today is going to be right in there, 87. We about to let y'all shine. Who you got on your shine list? 980-737-9898. 980-737-9898. 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

Another Valera, the Morning Bad House, Charlotte's plug for new hip hop and R&B. 7:05, 5 out to 7 o'clock. We letting y'all shine up next. We just want to spread some positivity in the negative world. It's that Glorilla, TGIF.

0: Power 98. Good morning. Who you trying to let shine?
1: So y'all want to let them cold boys shine on their way to South Charlotte STEM Academy this morning. Y'all boys have a good day. Chandler, Carter, and Ken and Cole.
0: Shout out to them. Let them shine.
2: 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Who you letting shine?
3: Was it me? Good morning, good morning. I'm Mrs. Savannah. I want to let my baby girl shine for making AB honor roll. Also, this is Gaffney.
2: Keep going, ma'am.
3: Oh, I'm sorry, Bertie. Also, this is Gabby High's 20th reunion this weekend. I can't wait to turn up, and it's almost Scorpio season.
2: Yeah! Nah, ain't no yeah.
4: Big Scorpio season, not the little.
2: You just making faces, Larry.
4: Yeah! Big Scorpio season, not the little. Good morning, Bella Rose, Mama. How you doing?
5: Good morning. I'm doing good this morning. Very proud of my kids. I had to call in this morning and let Jordan Singleton, Bella Rose Jones, and Aiden Jones shine this morning because all of my kids made AB honor roll, and I'm so proud of them. Great job.
4: Shout out to Daddy back there. What's up, man, dog?
0: Power 98, good morning. Who's trying to let shine?
6: Good morning. I just want to tell my cousin, AJ Adams, happy 21st birthday. And also, I want to tell Kanaya, girlfriend, this is your girlfriend, happy 5th birthday, girl. I'll see you when you get out of school.
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7: Yes, I do. My baby queen, I just want to tell her how great she is doing in school. Mommy, love you, and you will always do great in life, baby.
2: Always. Okay.
4: Papa 98, good morning. Who you letting shine this morning?
8: Good morning. I want to let my babies go into STEM Academy this morning. Zahari, Kristen, and Yuri, love you. Have a great day. And also,
2: And also who? Trigger happy today.
4: No, bro, see. You know what?
2: I do be taking dramatic pause.
4: Yeah, I think you're done. You out of there. I want to send a big, big shout out to my Statesville crew that hung out with me last night at Stats. It was in there eating all my lamb chops, in there eating all the pasta, drinking all the Don Julio, all the martinis. Baldy B. What's up with it? Shout out to Shanky. What's up with her?
2: Shanky.
4: Tisa. What's up with it? And the other one with the braids. I forgot her name.
2: But oh, that's yeah. The one that said had a message for me.
4: Yeah, they said if Burpee pick at our name, we are coming to jump him.
2: Shanky is the one I'm scared of.
4: And that's the one you need to be scared of. That is the one you need to be scared of.
2: Shanky, don't start no mess with me.
4: She's an Aquarius.
2: What that mean?
4: They crazy.
2: Oh.
4: Yeah.
2: I guess so.
4: Yeah, I'm telling you. I'm telling you, not from what I heard, but from what I know. Crazy. And they always asking about this guy, Ahmad Johnson.
9: Hello.
4: Hey, Ahmad.
9: How about me?
2: What's up?
9: I just want to
0: hey, Ahmad Johnson. I'm great, my homeboy, number one. How you doing?
4: I'm good, y'all right, Ahmad?
2: I'm chilling, man. How you feel?
4: What? Today is Thursday.
2: Yeah.
9: My Wednesday, I'm
4: no, no, no. Tomorrow, Friday. Yeah, tomorrow. Get it right, Ahmad. All right? What? Mm-hmm. Go ahead.
2: Hey, I don't know what you on today, but you gotta chill.
4: You.
2: He was not. He was still talking.
4: Hey, man, Miss Justice got it for you. Coming up at 7:24, we got your nose and every news. Your chance to go see Rod Wave. Keep it tapped in. It's the plug. It's Pod 98.
10: It's Nolan Malaria in the morning, man. House. Is that a little Larry?
11: Yeah, that's him.
10: Everybody know Larry.
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8: 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I'm running for Senate, and I approve this message.
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15: I'm Sean, I'm meteorologist Keith Monday. Warming up quickly out there today as temps soar into the upper 80s. We'll be close to records this afternoon. It's going to be staying this warm through the end of the week before a strong cold front will drop us back down to the low 60s for the weekend, with still little to no chance for rain.
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18: 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Someone is getting ready to drop some new music. 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

0: 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Yeah. Speaks Law says, who speaks for you? We do.
1: What the hell?

0: Hello, nosy neighbors. It's Miss Jessica, the girl next door. It's time for your nosy neighbor news for Thursday, October 15th. Megan Thee Stallion, she is partnering with Gymshark as their first celebrity ambassador in a multi-year deal. Megan emphasizes the importance of fitness for physical and mental health. The chief commercial officer of Gymshark praised Megan for embodying confidence and strength. Megan is going to curate a list of her favorite Gymshark items, and she also teased the release of her own Soft Sense short set. Chance the Rapper, he won a 6-year legal battle against his former manager, who has been ordered to forfeit up to $1.5 million in merchandise and compensation. The judge in the case criticized the manager for changing his testimony based on the audience and noted his habit of saying whatever the moment requires, which damaged his credibility as a manager. The judgment was based on independent witnesses, documentary evidence, and Chance's own testimony. Chance expressed gratitude for closing this chapter of his life and hinted at eventually sharing his side of the story. John Boyega, he announced the birth of his first son and revealed that he is secretly married to his girl, well, his wife, Tay Hecker. And they've actually been married for 2 years. He shared the news on Instagram saying, "Our bundle of joy has been with us for some time now, but thank you for the well wishes." He also did an interview and added that he also has a young stepson from Tay's previous relationship. ASAP Rocky is set to release a track. It's called Mushroom Clouds. It's going to drop tomorrow, October 16th, as the kickoff for Don't Be Dumb Disc 2. Rocky mentioned that tracks like Babushka Boy, Sundress, Grim Freestyle, Hijack, and Trunks will be included in the second disc, with new revisions, verses, and unreleased songs. The original Don't Be Dumb album dropped on January 16th of this year and debuted at number one on the Billboard 200. Happy birthday to Keisha Cole and Ginuwine, and happy heavenly birthday to Tito Jackson. I'm Miss Jessica, the girl next door. That is your Nosy Neighbor News.
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4: 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You going to see that boy Rod Wave?

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0: It's Emotion Party. 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No Limit Larry, the Money Madhouse. Charlotte's plug for the new hip-hop and R&B. Mr. Outside is back tomorrow night, man. Holding it down for Miss Jessica, the girl next door. I'll be live at Infinity Live myself, Mr. Incognito. Broadcasting live from 10 to midnight. Come on and slide with us outside. 7004 Smith Corners Boulevard. Y'all already know how it goes down. Charleston Takeover this weekend. Lil Boss going to be in the building out of Charleston. Come on, man. We got hookah. We got wings. We got all kind of food. Come on and vibe with us. Infinity Live tomorrow night, 10 to midnight. I'm in the building with Mr. Incognito. Y'all know how it's going down. Pull up on me, man. Infinity Live. All right, y'all know what time it is. It is 7:40. Time for the hottest hashtag in the world. Hashtag Larry Mad.
1: Woke up this morning with something on his mind. Larry is mad. Now let's see why.
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Y'all just be buying and believing anything. Y'all just will buy and

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0: 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All right. Y'all, you know what? 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
2: $1,000? No.
0: How much you
2: pay to reset your body count?
0: How much you pay to reset your body count?
2: I wouldn't.
0: It's not a thing.
2: Huh? It's not a thing.
0: Okay. If you could, would you reset it? You gonna erase some of the people from your history?
2: I might knock a couple off.
0: From your database? Mm. Jessica, you knocking some people off your database?
3: I guess so.
2: Do it fall off after 7 years?
0: I think after a certain number of years, I think some people fall off your body count. I think they should. How many years you think it should take before they fall off your body count?
2: 7 years. You gonna say credit?
0: I'm going more like two. If I ain't got to touch it in 2 years, then it don't count no more. Hit the hashtag and see what else I've been mad about. I don't need no you no more. Hashtag that, man.
4: I can't take this shit no more.

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Mr. Incognito about to come to you live in the kitchen, and you know what's going to happen at 8 o'clock. 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That money word is coming up for the Power 98 cash come up. 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They'll let you know if you won the money. 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Your chance to win in the Power 98 cash come up is coming up in 10 minutos. And listen to the mix. Give me the four. Any four songs Incognito playing the mix. I'm going to give you a four pack of tickets to check out the Carolina Renaissance Festival. It's real easy like that. Inca! Oh, happy birthday to Shayla Henderson. Shayla Henderson is celebrating her birthday today. Big Libra Gang season. Incog, let's ride, my boy. They come.

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That's until 8:25. 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

0: Nolan Valera, the Morning Madhouse, Charlotte's plug for new hip hop and R&B. There it is, man. Incognito had you live in the kitchen.
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0: You know what I need? I need the four. Any four songs Incognito played in the mix.
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0: Good morning, Larry and Jessica.
1: What up, though?
2: Morning.
0: It's Thursday. It's my personal favorite day of the week. Larry, can you do something for me, please?
1: I say that every day. Okay.
0: I like me. Can you hit my hot key?
1: Nobody else does.
0: Shut your dumb ass up.
3: The world does.
0: First on the list. And you better do it. Don't, Larry, now don't play with me.
1: Man, I'm about to talk to me like
0: that. The first one is Boosie. Mama, hit my hot key on Boosie.
1: Hell no. Nope. Better say it yourself. Better hit your own hot key.
0: Shut your dumb ass.
1: There you go. Because I'm not doing it. Nope.
0: Somebody he going to stand in there. It would be a wash, my boy. It would be. I love the confidence. I love the confidence, Boosie. You a friend of the madhouse. But yeah, nah, that ain't going down the way you think it's going down. In a versus with Lil Wayne. Not going to happen. Next on the list.
1: What you got?
0: Diddy wants the male escort that is suing him. He wants that lawsuit tossed. Claiming that the escort came for sex services and was paid and kept coming back on his own.
1: Okay.
0: Diddy, that wasn't the only thing that was tossed in this lawsuit. Hit my hot key, Larry.
4: Shut your dumb ass up.
0: Couldn't make any claims, man. You worry about the boys trying to jump you in that prison. I don't know what you got going on in this prison. The way you can't get it together, but you need to get it together. Whatever. I don't know what penitentiary you in, but they is over there working you, my boy.
1: They jealous.
0: They are jealous of what?
1: They jealous because they keep moving his release date up, but now he's moved back.
0: He is there. He's stop back. Fighting them people. You ain't going to never get out, Diddy. You keep fighting them people.
1: About to be in 20, 30 in a minute.
0: You in solitary confinement.
1: That's pretty, you know.
0: Listen, first of all, you're not in jail for no heinous crime to make you look like a thug or a gangster, sir. You in there for prostitution. That's what you in there for. Ain't nobody looking at you as no thug. They don't look at you as Carlito's way. First of all, ain't nobody see that movie. Hit my hot key on Diddy. Stop talking about
4: shut your dumb
1: ass. You start out with two of my Scorpio partners now, Diddy and Boos. Both of them Scorpios. Don't do that.
0: You mad?
1: Yep.
0: That was talking about Diddy?
1: Yep.
0: You
4: shut your dumb ass.
0: Thank you. Thank you. Next on the list, Seth Elliott. Y'all know who that is?
1: No, who is that?
0: He's the CMPD officer who got investigated for misusing flop cameras. And that's how this whole thing trickled down with the text messages and the racist threads of the text messages in the thing. First of all, hit my hot key on all the
4: officers
0: that's being investigated. And hit my hot key one more time for Seth by himself. Because I got a text from him.
1: You got a text from Seth?
0: Yeah, I got a text from Seth. I knew he was crooked, Larry.
1: What is that?
0: I knew it was something off because he texted me, said he needed to search my car because my tires was bald. They don't even go together.
1: He went to search your car.
0: Because my tires was bald. I said, what? They don't even go together. What? Hit my hot key, Larry.
4: Shut your dumb ass up.
0: I said, cops don't do that. You don't do that. You don't search because somebody's tires is bald. Point me to Discount Tire, sir. Point me to Mavis or Mako. Why are you searching my car?
1: Mako don't search that.
0: I don't care. It's some auto service. Give me an auto service.
1: Painting body.
0: Y'all don't even change flat tires, Mr. Sir. Why are you worried about my tires being bald and you want to search my car? I don't like it, Seth Elliott. And then all your little friends.
1: Mm. You said it was a black boy now. You
0: big, hit my high key on the black man.
4: Shut
0: just for being black
4: up.
0: In racist threads. That is stupid, sir. That is stupid, Mr. Almost used to be an officer. That is dumb.
1: We need all the names. They need to release all the names.
0: They do need to release all the names.
1: All the names.
0: They talking about they could be facing termination. No, they need to face the hood. You know how that's going to go?
1: Drop them off on the Ford.
0: Drop them off on any road in Charlotte, America that ends in Ford and see how that goes.
1: Yeah, tell them to say that, what they were saying in them text messages.
0: Right, say that out loud.
1: Yeah.
0: That ain't cool.
1: And take them badges. Oh, they ain't got no badges and guns no more.
0: They ain't got none.
1: Yo, drop them off, yo.
0: Remember Die Hard 3 with Samuel Jackson?
1: Yeah.
0: Bruce
1: Lee. Put that sign on.
0: Yeah.
1: And drop them off in the middle of New York City. Woo.
0: Last but not least, that man that jumped in the tiger enclosure. Yeah, he was killed by the tiger. He was mauled by the tiger. He wasn't mauled. I mean, that's just a tiger being a tiger in their habitat. But he pointed his finger at the tiger, Larry. And you know what he said to that tiger? They got the audio. I'm not making this up. He said... He looked at Tiger in the face, pointed at him, and said, "Stop being naughty." Hit my high key.
1: Tiger's like,
4: "Shut your dumb ass up.
2: What's wrong with you?"
0: He pointed his finger.
1: I don't know. I saw that in the video. I did. No, you're not making that
0: I'm
1: part
0: not
1: up.
0: Making that up.
1: I know you're not. I actually saw that part of the video.
0: That is not a joke.
1: The Tiger had bit the man. The man fell. The man got back up. It looked like he tried to slap the Tiger. Then he pointed his finger in his face like
0: that. And he said to him, they have the audio.
1: But you know what?
0: Naughty.
1: But Burberry, did you realize that the Tiger paused when he pointed his finger at him like he was almost listening?
0: Because he was looking at him like the nerve.
2: Very.
0: He looked too much. No, it ain't.
1: Sorry, Jessica.
0: But did you see the AI video that your president put out?
1: No, I didn't see that.
0: This man put a video out as if he was in the Tiger enclosure.
1: Bye.
0: Wrestling with the Tiger, and then he tamed the Tiger.
1: He did not. Send me the video. I don't believe it.
0: I'm about to. I got it right here. Don't worry about it.
1: I don't believe it.
2: I'm sharing it. Foolishness.
1: I got to see it.
0: I'll show it to you in a second.
1: No. I got to see it. Did he really put that out?
0: No. Yes, he did.
2: I don't know why you shocked.
0: He pointing at the man. He pointing at the Tiger as the president. And the song that's playing in the background. In the jungle, the mighty jungle.
1: No, he body slammed a tiger. Oh my God, he body slammed a tiger.
0: Hit my high key on Donald Trump.
1: Shut your
0: mouth. Why is you playing Puma and Timon theme song?
1: And then he body slammed a tiger and hugged the tiger.
0: And rolled with him in the video. Get out of there.
1: Yeah, you get out of there.
0: He done pissed me off.
3: That's where it starts. Start in your brain first. You know, we got to exist up here first. As a man thinketh, so shall he get. You know, some like that. You know, you read the Bible.

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3: 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Janine Davis is in the studio with us. 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
4: Okay.
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3: 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If y'all see that around my neck.
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1: 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Another letter, Money Man, How Charlotte's plug for new hip hop and R&B. 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
1: What's up, where to do?
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1: I can't call it. 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
1: That's what it is! Win. You got it! The Carolina Renaissance Festival is in town. You got that family full pack. Let everybody know what station put you in it.
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0: back up to who?
1: Me. All right, man, this is Situation Thursday, and this is a very, very serious situation going down, man. Brought in our co-worker, my co-partner in crime for a long time. Y'all say what's up to JD the Diva.
2: Yes, honey.
1: What's up, JD?
2: Good morning.
1: Hey, Diva.
2: My body is not yet up yet.
0: Hi, JD.
1: Now, hold on, JD. You did this for like 15, 20 years. In the morning. And you're not a morning person no more?
2: No, the key word was did.
3: Did.
1: You know what, JD?
2: But I'm up for y'all and up for the cause, too.
0: Come on now.
2: Raising Mama Caregivers Conference.
3: Watch Diva do this whole interview on her own.
1: I know.
3: Go ahead.
2: I'm ready.
3: Wait, do it, Diva. Go.
2: I'm ready for my question.
1: You ready for your question? You're here today to tell us about
2: Raising Mama Caregivers Conference.
1: And what is the Raising Mama Caregiver Conference?
2: It's about caregivers like myself taking care of my 86-year-old mama, who I found out about 10 years ago, who has dementia. And it's something we don't talk about.
3: Before we get into the conference, tell us about your mother.
2: Oh, my gosh. Mama, Miss Edie, thank you for that question. That's good, girl. She was a payroll supervisor for North Carolina A&T State University.
0: Thank you, Brian.
2: Over 30 years.
3: Your alma mater.
2: Yes, honey. Yes. Mm-hmm. Pride. And she was always on point, very much a numbers woman. She still is to a degree. But she just doesn't know how anymore. With dementia, you lose the ability to have logic. And that's what I didn't like. That's what happened. That was the first telltale sign when she came to me for financial advice. And I couldn't even balance my checkbook back in the day. So little things like that, the repetitiveness, you may notice that in a loved one, and just not remembering things, getting frustrated. And she even says, something is wrong with my brain. What's going on? And so went to the doctor. Doctor diagnosed her with dementia. And then after that, what? It was nothing. What do we do?
1: How long have you been on this journey with your mother? Because, you know, I was there when it first started. How long has it been going on now?
2: That we knew about maybe about 8 or 9 years, but they say once you find out and once the person is diagnosed, it probably started 10 years before that.
1: Damn.
2: So it's little small things that you just don't notice, and then until you can't ignore them. Like, for example, I didn't even know she had diabetes, type 2 diabetes, because I never went to the doctor with my mom. So who does that? Normally, because they're independent. So went to the doctor with her, and I found that out. I'm like, Mama, you didn't even tell me? And again, repeating things and just not being clear. And even when we go out to eat, using the menu, for example, she would take forever to decide what she wanted. And I'm like, Mom. But what I realize now is because she has dementia, she cannot process information well.
1: Gotcha.
2: So now I just order for her, basically.
1: What made you start to document this journey? Because we've seen you start to document your journey with your posts and things like that. A lot of people don't do that. Like, they try to keep it to themselves. They feel embarrassed. They try to keep it private. Mm-hmm. What made you say, I'm going to document this journey?
2: For that very reason you just said, because people keep it private. It's like, why? We got to talk about it. We can't just push mama or unk in the back room and not act like it's normal. And act like it's normal. It's not. It's not normal. This is not a normal process for the aging process anyway. So what I learned in the journey, that more people die from dementia than breast cancer and prostate cancer combined.
0: Really?
2: And why aren't we talking about this more?
0: So I didn't know that.
2: Right. So that's what we'll talk about too at the Caregivers Conference, which is November 7th. It's an all-day conference from 8 to 5:30 for caregivers, specifically those who are caring for people who have dementia.
0: That was going to be my question. What made you? Because sometimes, like you said, they throw them in the back room. Not for real, but they'll put them in a facility.
2: Yeah.
0: Or they'll have a nurse or somebody come look after them. What made you want to be the one to be the caregiver for your mom?
2: It wasn't really me. It was God moving me to do it. Because I'm like, I don't want to do this. But I knew other people probably were suffering like I was. Had questions like I did and needed answers. Struggling trying to figure out, well, do we need to get a power of attorney? And do I really need to have my mom's house in a trust? All those things. I didn't know that. I didn't know anything about adult daycare service. What? I need to get that? Or anything like regarding her bank account. Am I on it? Do I need to be on her bank account? When we need to be able to disperse of her funds, what have you. So just knowing that other people may be going through this too, I thought it could be helpful.
3: Can you talk to us about your experience as a caretaker, like going back to the beginning of it? Because you said, you know, I didn't want to do it. And it's not because, I would assume that it's not because you don't want to take care of your mother.
2: You want to take
3: it
2: care
3: is because,
2: of
3: you know, it's hard to see our parents get old and the people that we love get older and these things start arising in them. It's hard. And we want to make sure that they have the best care. And sometimes we don't know if we're capable of doing that. So what was your journey like starting as a caregiver? What did that look like?
2: It's hard. So I'll tell you where it is now. It's me going home every other weekend, starting on Friday. Friday night, I spend the night in there all day Saturday, all day there Sunday, preparing her food. I feel like I stay in the kitchen all the time. Mm-hmm. She's always wanting to eat. Mm-hmm. It's that, washing her clothes, changing her linen. It's scheduling adult daycare. It's also scheduling the person that's going to be taking care of her when we're not there. Holidays are not the same now.
3: Mm-hmm.
2: I used to go home and like be excited about going home. And I hate saying it like this, but the reality is the woman I knew as my mom at one point is no longer my mom.
3: Mm-hmm.
2: So people even say to me sometimes, Jessica, it's like, you just be glad you got your mama. But I don't.
3: Yeah.
2: I don't still have my mom. Mm-hmm. She's not the same woman that I knew her to be when I was like 10, 11, 12, even 20.
3: Mm-hmm.
2: So it's a lot of work. Emotional. There are times when I want to cry, but I can't because I can't get locked into that space while I'm taking care of her. So again, this is your mom you're taking care of.
3: Mm-hmm.
2: She is at a point where she can feed herself, of course, and she changes her clothes and she goes to the bathroom on her own. But I know there's going to come a time when I'm going to have to manage those things too. So it's managing a lot physically, but emotionally, it's really hurtful.
1: You're raising mama... Caregivers Conference coming up November 7th at Friendship Missionary Baptist Church. What do you hope that people take away from this conference?
2: A couple of things. One, that you're not alone. That's like the main thing. You don't have to be in this fight alone. Two, there are resources out there because we're going to have resources there. There will be financial experts there. There will be legal experts there, healthcare, neurologists. People there can help you. And all you have to do is just show up, be there, ask questions.
1: So, you know, my mom passed away 4 years ago. And what I've learned after the journey, as we're still going through the journey, is having your affairs in order.
2: Absolutely.
1: Have you gotten your affairs in order?
2: Yeah, no. I'm working on mine.
1: Right,
2: because it's an ongoing process.
1: Exactly.
2: But it kind of gives you that nudge, like, okay, what about me as a caregiver? I need to get my stuff together.
1: Right, right.
2: So, yes, that is also part of it, too. We want people to be prepared.
1: Because it's going to happen. Okay. It's coming. They coming, Jay. This is what we talk about, and I talk about this with my state attorney.
2: Mm-hmm.
1: A lot of us as black people, we do not want to accept that the day is coming. So we never take the step.
2: Come on.
1: We never take the step to prepare and have our affairs in order. We might do one or two steps, and then when we do pass away, it's not complete. So you leave the family that's left after with questions.
2: Absolutely.
1: And duties to do. That's exactly what happened to us in our mom's situation.
2: Wow.
1: She took one or two steps, but she should have took 40 or 50.
2: That's right.
1: And we wouldn't be in the situation that we're in dealing with her estate.
2: Yeah.
1: So we have to do, in our community,
2: because
1: let me tell y'all something about the white people. They got their stuff together.
2: 95%
1: of them.
2: Order.
1: Oh, yeah. They die, boom. They know exactly where everything going.
2: Exactly.
1: Most of them know where us. Oh, no.
2: And now you can get those kits like on Amazon and stuff.
4: We had too much stuff.
1: We do have a lot of
2: stuff.
1: We do.
4: We had a lot.
1: No, we do.
4: You find stuff in shoeboxes.
1: Absolutely.
2: Yep.
4: Papers over there.
2: Let's talk about it,
4: in
2: right?
4: a whole nother house. How did this get here?
2: Mm-hmm.
1: That you didn't know we had. You didn't discover.
2: What did you discover, Larry?
1: I can't tell. I am not at liberty to discuss that on this radio, Miss JD.
2: But I can tell
1: you there were things that were found after she died.
2: Oh, Lord.
1: Yes. But real quick, to your point about your mom having diabetes.
2: Mm-hmm.
1: We found out that my mom was going through a lot medically that she didn't tell us about. Absolutely.
2: Mama, why do we do that? Yeah.

0: 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We do. Charlotte traffic.
1: Interstates are busy, but in pretty good shape. On the secondaries, inbound Providence Road still slow coming out of Weddington with a crash before you get to Ardrey Kell. This one involving a CMPD cruiser. Also, new trouble coming in from the west side. Wilkinson Boulevard at Remount, Camp Green, that area. An accident here is slowing traffic. At least one lane is blocked. Captain Jim, Charlotte traffic.
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1: Too many North Carolina families are one medical bill away from financial ruin. 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He created a plan to lower health care costs by working with state hospitals to eliminate billions of dollars in people's medical debt. Debt that was keeping many North Carolina families from getting ahead. He didn't stop there. Roy Cooper expanded Medicaid so more than 735,000 North Carolinians have access to affordable health care. He will take this same fight to the United States Senate, where he will continue to protect Medicaid and work to reinstate the Affordable Care Act tax credit that Republicans took away from us. This November, the choice is clear. We must vote for Democrat Roy Cooper for Senate, because paying for health care shouldn't bankrupt families. Early voting is October 15th through the 31st, and Election Day is Tuesday, November 3rd. Make a plan to vote.
2: I'm Roy Cooper. I'm running for Senate, and I approve this message.
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3: 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Here's your Channel 9 Severe Weather Center 9 forecast.
4: I'm Channel 9 meteorologist Keith Monday. Warming up quickly out there today as temps soar into the upper 80s. We'll be close to records this afternoon. It's going to be staying this warm through the end of the week before a strong cold front will drop us back down to the low 60s for the weekend, with still little to no chance for rain.

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2: Back on today's situation, we got a serious one. We got our co-partner in crime. Our girl JD is in the building. JD the Diva. What's up, JD?
3: Good morning. Raising Mama, honey. That's what I've been doing.
2: You're telling us about your caregivers conference. Raising Mama, the caregivers conference going down November 7th at Friendship Missionary Baptist Church. So if they're just joining the conversation or just catching this, catch us up on what's going on and when, where, and how you're doing this.
3: Yeah, I've been taking care of my mama for the last 10 years. She's 86 years old and she has dementia. And when she was diagnosed, I was like, okay, so now what? The doctor looked at me like, he did the emoji look like, So there really isn't, there is support. I will say that, but just not readily. Like when you're given that diagnosis, you still feel alone. It's like, who's going to help me now? So that's what we're trying to do at Raising Mama Caregivers Conference. We're bringing all the folks together who have helped me so they can help you if you're dealing with that or think you potentially could be dealing with it soon.
2: When, as you've been going through this process with your mom, have you really, like, I want you to answer this question honestly. Have you felt like giving up?
3: Oh, yeah. Plenty of times. I'm like, I can't, mama.
2: Yeah.
3: Driving to Greensboro.
2: Because your mom lives
3: weekend,
2: in Greensboro.
3: She lives in Greensboro every other weekend. So when I go, my point for going is, of course, to take care of her, but doing all the grocery shopping and following up on doctor's appointments, checking her mail. I clean the whole house. Mopping. The Diva mops, believe it or not. Changing bed linen.
2: The Diva mops?
3: All those things. But yeah, Larry, I mean, and I feel guilty with that.
2: Yeah.
3: They call it compassion fatigue, where you know you need to care for the person, but you're tired.
4: You just don't. Yeah.
3: You're exhausted, not just physically, but emotionally. And then there's guilt in that.
4: That was going to be my question. We talked about this off air. As the caregiver, how do you help? Because the disease is not curable.
3: That's right.
4: So how do you help your mom cope with it? Or how do you help around the house for her to understand, one, who you are.
3: Yeah.
4: And because you were saying things that have happened, how she doesn't remember when you're there on the weekends. How do you help with that?
3: It starts with me, though. I have to really remember. She may not remember I'm there that weekend. So I was telling you about a time when I was going home, and then by that Sunday, I would always call her and say, Mom, home. This particular time, she's like, oh, where you been? And I was like, Mom, I've been there the whole weekend. And then she was like, have you? And then she started crying because she was like, I don't remember. How do I not remember my own child being with me the whole weekend? And so then I had to change the subject. But yeah, just create moments. Creating moments is what I do.
2: I asked you the question about giving up because I know people who have, you know, dealt with family members with dementia, and they just ended up, I ain't gonna say giving up, but they put them in a home. And they said, you know, I can't do this anymore on my own, so I put them in a nursing home.
3: Yeah.
2: You continue to do it on your own and with the help of the rest of your family, though.
3: Until I can't.
2: Until you can't.
3: And my brother is the one saying, okay, you know it's going to get to a point, which we're close, that we cannot maintain this. You can't sustain it. Especially mentally and physically. And so we haven't quite gotten there yet, but, and that goes back to your other question about being prepared. Because do you know how much it costs to even have someone in a facility per month? You're talking about $9,000 or $10,000. This is private pay.
5: Yeah.
3: Unless you have Medicaid, right.
5: You got to get something good.
3: But even if it's good, it's not good.
5: Yeah.
3: Good enough for your loved one, in my mind.
2: Right.
3: So being prepared for that. So to answer your question, we're not there yet, but I don't know there.
5: Diva, let me ask you this. What is the one thing that you have learned in this journey as a caregiver that would be your advice to another person that is beginning their caregiving journey?
3: Yeah.
5: What's the one thing that you need to, I know there's a lot of advice that you need to give them, but what's the one thing that you may not have realized or as you've gone through this journey, you're like, this is the one thing that I need to make sure that I'm doing for myself as a caregiver.
3: Be prepared. Be prepared.
5: What does that mean?
3: Have your things in order.
5: Okay.
3: As Larry just alluded a few minutes ago, so many of us end up doing like, what is it called? You go to the GoFundMe.
2: Yeah.
3: We don't want to have to do
2: fish
3: that.
2: Fish fries.
3: Being prepared for yourself.
2: Barbecues.
3: Right. And the loved one.
2: Yeah.
3: Being prepared. And I feel like I'm still on that journey myself.
5: What does that, how do you start the process of being prepared though? Because I feel like.
3: Get an attorney.
5: Mm-hmm. Okay. Okay.
2: That would probably be your best option, Jessica. And if you can't afford an attorney, which a lot of banks, like a lot of banks actually offer free service. Mm-hmm. Like if you got a credit union, they usually offer free estate planning, or you can ask your regular bank, do y'all offer free estate planning? Sometimes they offer a free estate planning. Mm-hmm. But if you don't and you can't afford a lawyer, just start to write down things that you know. Like if I left here today, this is going to need to be done. Mm-hmm. If you got a house, if you got a car, if you got a bank account, there are things that you can do right now today that'll say, okay, well, this person said that.
5: Absolutely.
2: And this is where this is going.
5: Let me ask you this. Let me take that question a little bit further. What's the one thing that you have learned about being a caregiver in regards to caring for your mother?
3: Creating moments.
5: Mm-hmm.
3: Creating moments. She won't remember. Like, she doesn't remember when I'm there on the weekend. So what I now do is, in the moment she's having a good time or laughing or we're reminiscing, I grab hold of that moment. You're literally living in the moment, literally. And so I've tried to do that now in my own life.
2: What can people like your other family and friends do to help you? Because, you know, like we was talking about this off air, you said you now go to therapy.
3: Oh, God, yeah.
2: Because you need it as a caregiver.
3: Yes.
2: So what can other people do? Like we as your coworkers, your friends, your close friends, and even close family members. What can they do to help you?
3: This is good.
2: Yeah.
3: Talking about it.
2: Yeah, yeah, absolutely.
3: And being available for me to vent.
2: Yeah.
3: And sometimes if I'm a little snappy, I'm going to say this, Larry. Because, you know, we get a good cuss out every now and again.
2: Yeah, we do. I never hold a grudge, though. I
4: never
2: hold a grudge.
4: In the group chat.
3: That's right.
4: She cuss you out in the group chat.
2: One thing about me, JD, anybody that work here, me, you, Jessica, like, that day is that day.
3: Yeah.
4: Right.
2: The next day, I'm
3: you're regular.
2: Back to
3: me. That's right,
2: me too. And hopefully you can go back to you.
4: Right.
2: That's just how I live. I know we going to have conflict, but at the end of the day, I love all y'all.
3: Yeah.
2: I might slap y'all or choke y'all.
4: I like you a little bit, too.
2: You know what I mean? Yeah. I get it though.
3: Yeah, just being there for that person.
2: Yeah.
3: And not expecting. This is what bothers me a little bit though. When people say, "Hey, how can I help you?" But a lot of times you're so deep in the weeds, you don't know. I don't know how you can help me.
2: Right.
3: Just be present.
2: Yeah.
3: You know what I'm saying? And but then I also learned that when I have my downtime, when my mind is clear, I can write down. These are things that a family member or my friends can help me with. I need help, like when I go home on a Tuesday to view my mom. Somebody send me a gift card for dinner because I don't feel like figuring out. Do you know what I'm saying?
2: Absolutely.
3: Things like that.
2: Absolutely.
3: Or maybe give me a gas card because I'm going back and forth.
4: Up the road.
3: You know what I'm saying? So these are things I can think about when I'm in a calm space. But
2: in that moment, you don't know.
3: You don't know.
2: And it's like, you know, like we talk about this in our mom circle for the people who have lost their mom. We got a mom circle that we started here in Charlotte. Mm-hmm. We talk about people say crazy stuff like, "Your mom is in a better place." We don't want to hear that.
3: We don't.
2: As the person that's going through that, you don't want to hear that. And a lot of times, it's tough to talk to people who are not in the situation. Like if your mom is alive, it's tough for me to talk to you about how I'm feeling that day because you won't get it. You won't get it until you get it.
3: That's right. So, that's true. I say that about caregiving too.
2: Yeah.
3: You don't get it
2: until you get it.
3: It's not even going to be important to you until you're there. And I was the same way. I'm like, I ain't being no caregiver. What you talking about? Until you're a caregiver.
2: Yeah.
3: And so now my whole world is that. So
5: one of the things that came out of me, and you sort of alluded to this a little bit earlier in the conversation, and I wrote about this as I was dealing with the loss, the transition of my grandmother.
3: Yeah, I'm sorry to hear
5: about that. I had to sit down one day and just sort of get it out.
3: That's right.
5: Mm-hmm. And part of... I just sat down and just wrote.
3: Mm-hmm.
5: And part of that was writing about grief.
3: Mm-hmm.
5: And what came out was that grief can start way before the person actually passes away.
3: Absolutely.
5: And I don't think that people sort of get that.
3: Yeah.
5: Is watching your loved one, that's why I said you alluded to this earlier, is watching your loved one change right there in front of you. Mm. You're losing the person that you knew.
3: That's right.
5: And that's when the grief starts.
3: Girl,
5: and
3: yeah.
5: As I was writing, I talked about that and it came out. And this is on my Instagram page if you all want to see exactly what I wrote, because I'm sort of like rephrasing it, trying to keep my emotions together. But it all goes together with love. Like, grief and love are so
3: closely related.
5: Yes, they're so closely related because you love the person so much. That's why your grief is so strong. But I think it's important to note that for a lot of our caregivers, they are also dealing with grief.
3: Absolutely.
5: It starts way before the person is gone.
3: I am grieving in real time.
5: Yeah.
2: That's
5: people don't think about grieving in real time.
3: Yeah. Mm-hmm. Yeah. And it's like watching my mom die in slow motion.
5: Mm-hmm.
3: You know what I'm saying? So, and that's grief. And so that's why I had to get a therapist because it does play on your mental. Because I'm like, I think I'm going crazy. Like,
5: yeah.
3: You just feel these moments of, you know, you're really exhausted, fatigued. You're angry, you don't understand, you're sad, you have all these mixed emotions. And I went to see a therapist who I'm seeing, and she's going to be at the caregivers conference too. Shout out to Dr. Kristen Bly.
5: And because you don't realize it, you'll go through it for months and years.
2: Some people are still
5: you will be in grief for a very, very, very long time until you take the second to go to a therapist where they can help identify those things and tell you that.
3: Yeah. Be able to identify it is the name of the game, and just acknowledging it. And like you said, you had to get it out.
5: Yeah.
3: Got to get it out.
2: JD, November 7th, the Caregivers Conference. Where? How do we get in? How do we register? What do we need to do to be there?
3: Register, go to RaisingMamaConference.com. 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But RaisingMamaConference.com, of course, go to Power 98. What station on?
2: Don't worry about it. 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That's where you go. Thank you, JD.
5: Hey, that was so station in my room. All right.

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1: It's time to play everybody's favorite game show. Are you Black Smart? Y'all know it's time to play Black Smart. 980-737-9898. 980-737-9898. You're going to get three questions. If you get two or three questions correct, you win. You are Black Smart. If you do not, we're going to take your hood. Black car. What they win, Bert?
2: I put that on my hood. We're sending you to go check out Victoria Monet when she comes to the city. But you can only do that if you keep your black cards. I need y'all to hit them phone lines right now. 980-737-9898. Why y'all calling up here? This is Chris Brown. It's obvious right here on the plug. 598.

0: It's time to play everybody's favorite game show. Are you Black Smart? Okay, let's meet today's contestant on Are You Black Smart?
1: This is Raven.
0: Hey, Raven, we're going to play Black Smart. You're going to get three questions. If you get two or three questions correct, you win. You are Black Smart. If you do not, we're going to take your hood black card, all right?
2: Oh, God, no.
1: Okay.
0: All right, you got three categories. Jessica got category number one.
3: Numbers and black folk.
4: What?
0: Burby got category number two.
5: Best R&B albums of all time.
4: What?
0: I got category number three. In the movie.
4: What?
1: I say in the movie.
0: In the movie, Players Club.
5: Oh,
0: Lisa Ray played a stripper named what?
1: Diamond.
0: You want to stay in the same category or you like another one?
1: I stay in the same category.
0: In the movie, the Friday series. This was the bully's name. You can name one or two.
1: Oh, D-Buff.
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0: Victoria Monet gonna be in the city. 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
1: Broke business, I cannot be your man. 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Petty ops.

0: All right, Miss Jessica, what you got trending over there?
1: Well, Cardi B, she recently put out a video on social media, showed her, you know, hanging out for her birthday, but she was cleaning her grandparents' house in the Dominican Republic, and this video has caused a frenzy online. People are like, wait, Cardi, you lied to us. Because you told us you don't cook, you don't clean in the song WAP. They are like, nope. But it's all fun and games. She was hanging out with family and friends. That is how she spent her her birthday in the Dominican Republic. But a lot of people did come on social media and called her out because of her lyric in the WAP song where she says she don't cook, she don't clean. What you got, Bert?
0: Well, got that ring.
2: That's stupid. Well, Jessica, you said Diddy went to the emergency room. He was rushed to the emergency room the other day.
1: Mm-hmm.
2: And the reason that he was rushed to the emergency room has come out. He got into a fight with a Jamaican drug lord in prison. And they tried to bash his head in. They said they rushed him from the facility, from the prison to the medical facility, to a hospital. And he got into a fight over the Jamaican drug lord, with the Jamaican drug lord, over Diddy's special treatment, like you was talking about earlier, Larry.
1: Mm-hmm.
2: They said,
0: "Hey, Jim,
2: woo, my boy in there having a time. My boy either is in there
0: or,
2: having a
0: either
2: time.
0: Either that or Diddy owes some cotton to cigarettes that he ain't paid.
2: Boy,
0: for all that treatment he was getting, he ain't get to pay for it. And they like, that ain't our fault. You got busted and went to solitaire.
2: You don't want
0: to
2: fight with them Jamaican."
0: Never ever in the history of life.
2: If it's two people you don't want to fight with, Haitians and Jamaican.
0: Agreed.
2: They're going to try to kill you with one swipe.
0: Agreed.
2: You never want to get into that tussle.
0: Agreed.
2: What was that?
0: I agree with you.
2: He's trying to do an accent.
0: All right, what I got trending this morning, man, Chris Brown is trending. I don't know if y'all been watching this Chris Brown saga with his baby mama, Diamond. She been going in on Chris Brown, but the other baby mamas have said, hold on, girl, no, you ain't finna do Breezy like that. The other, what is it, the other three? They done stepped up and said, look here, nah, he's very well involved. He takes care of us. None of the kids get treated differently. Mama, you are tripping. You need to sit down. Shout out to the other baby mamas for stepping up to the plate and swinging the bat and telling them to sit their ass down somewhere.
2: She just wants some more money.
0: Well, she already said that she wants some more money. She said that in the beginning.
2: You're not helping yourself, little mama.
0: Well, she already said that at the beginning. She wants more money.
2: You're not helping yourself out by making videos like this.
0: That ain't helping out.
2: Because she look crazy.
0: Okay.
2: Somebody can take this call and say she unfit.
0: All right, man. That's what's trending this morning.

0: All right, Jessica, what we put on that potluck?
1: All right, we are going to do some NFL, baseball, and NBA action. We're going to start with baseball. The Rays are taking on the Guardians. They are tied one apiece in this series. Larry, who you got?
0: I gave me the Rays tonight, man. This series is going to probably go down to the game seven, but I'm going with the Rays tonight. I think they're going to pull the victory out.
2: Where is this at? At the Guardians?
1: Yes.
2: Yeah, I'm going to go with Cleveland. Let's go Cleveland. 216, what up?
1: All right. Up next, we got the Brewers taking on the Dodgers. The Brewers are leading that series 3-0. Larry.
0: The Dodgers got to win at least one game. You got to win at least one game. Get back in the series and let's make it a fight. I think tonight the Dodgers fight. They get a good run going, and we're going to get to game seven in the NLCS. Yeah, I'm going Dodgers by two runs.
2: The Brewers are going to get them out of here. They had a historic season, winning over 100 games, and I think they're going to sweep the Dodgers.

0: up and down. It's all over the place. Defense travels, and that defense is going to be angry going into Mile High Stadium. Mile High is a tough place to play, but Seattle gets this game tonight. They got to win to keep pace in their conference. So, yeah.
1: For sure.
0: All right, that's what we put on that four play parlay.
2: The content, information, and opinions expressed by No Limit Larry in the Morning Madhouse and guests alone are not those of Beasley Media Group, LLC, affiliates, or stations. Any reliance made on such content, information, or opinions is at the sole risk and discretion of the listeners.
3: In other words, you can't hold us responsible.
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2: 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Roy Cooper expanded Medicaid so more than 735,000 North Carolinians have access to affordable health care. 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This November, the choice is clear. We must vote for Democrat Roy Cooper for Senate, because paying for

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3: 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NBA action went down last night for the preseason. Your Charlotte Hornets took an L to the Boston Celtics, 114-93. San Antonio picked up a victory over Phoenix, 123-103. And Minnesota lost to Detroit, 128-106. In Major League Baseball, the Brewers almost punched their ticket to the World Series as they now lead the NLCS 3-0 over the Dodgers. And tonight is going down on Thursday Night Football. Seattle travels to Mile High Stadium and take on the Denver Broncos. Both teams are 3-2. It's going down. We got action. It's No Limit Larry with your Power 98 Sports Update.
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1: Where they at?

0: DJ Path the Man. Shout out to Tyree. Let us hear 704. My neighbor Venegas. What up, though? You already know. Happy homecoming week. You know we outside. Netflix. Where folks? It's, I don't know, man. It's good. Shout out to Block Love. Shout out to Miss Deb. Shout out to Tanisha. What up, Tanisha? Miss April, like Bim. Checking in one time for the one time. Darius, my barber. What up, Darius, my barber? I see you later on. Shout out to Real Dante Keaton checking in, lying ass. Shout out to D Holmes.
1: Lord.
0: Do Dirty. Jan07. What up, though? All right, man, y'all got it.
2: 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What up, boy? Tay, baby, what's happening? Cool in 03, hit him! Tina Shell, Presley, Sonya, One, we bossing! Eats, what's happening, babe? Why am I, what's your name working? My scroll ain't working. Miss E-Rock, what up, Miss E-Rock? 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
3: Some birthdays. Happy birthday to Brianna Clyburn, who is celebrating today. Chris Whitley, happy birthday to you. B.L. Williams, happy birthday to you. Tristan Clark, happy birthday to you. And Tiffany Mormon, happy birthday to you as well.
2: Mike, what up, boy?
0: What up, Shay's Kitchen? Checking in, Miss Juicy Black One. Brianna, what up, though? Happy birthday, Brianna Clyburn. And Q Trust, what's up, though? And shout out to all the Libras out there. Big Libra gang. Big brr, not the little.
2: Shout out to the homie E. Checking in. What up, E?
0: All right, that money word is on the way in like 1 minuto. Shout out to 1973 Bacon J checking in. What's up, love? And Roro Red 40. All right, y'all ready to get up out of here?
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3: Too many North Carolina families are one medical bill away from financial ruin. 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Debt that was keeping many North Carolina families from getting ahead. He didn't stop there. Roy Cooper expanded Medicaid so more than 735,000 North Carolinians have access to affordable health care. He will take this same fight to the United States Senate, where he will continue to protect Medicaid and work to reinstate the Affordable Care Act tax credit that Republicans took away from us. This November, the choice is clear. We must vote for Democrat Roy Cooper for Senate, because paying for health care shouldn't bankrupt families. Early voting is October 15th through the 31st, and Election Day is Tuesday, November 3rd. Make a plan to vote.
4: 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I'm running for Senate, and I approve this message.
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10: 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Here's your Channel 9 Severe Weather Center 9 forecast.
11: I'm Channel 9 meteorologist Keith. Monday, temps are soaring once again. Upper 80s to around 90, likely close to another record high for the second day in a row. This is a usual heat hanging on through tomorrow, but a strong cold front will drop us back in the low 60s throughout the weekend.
12: Charlotte and surrounding areas. This is Lil Plug, and I'm speaking to y'all to remind y'all that we are the future. And for us to have a good future, we need y'all to vote and be involved, because it's in your hands.
13: And now is the time to plan, strategize, and mobilize in an effective way.
12: You gotta change the system.
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Hit her. I ain't in your beats and you ain't in mine. Hit her. Yeah, we both outside. That's my type, but hit.

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We can go bottle for bottle in this junk. Strip club stunt, I'ma stunt hard. 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He Mr. Get It Done. I'm Mrs. One of One. Fall in love every time we link. He got me sprung.com. Mind these girls can't keep it peace. 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Yeah, we both outside. That's my type.

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Don't forget to join us tomorrow night, Infinity Live. No Limit, Larry, yours truly, Mr. Incognito, Forever Young Fridays. 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

0: one, two, check me out. 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
11: They say it's zero down, it's gonna be over at the end of this month. I don't know if you need a car right now, but they say it's zero down, gonna be over at the end of this month. 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
7: 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I'm running for Senate, and I approve this message.
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9: It's No Limit Larry with your Bob.ie Sports Update. NBA action went down last night for the preseason. Your Charlotte Hornets took an L to the Boston Celtics, 114-93. San Antonio picked up a victory over Phoenix, 123-103. And Minnesota lost to Detroit, 128-106. In Major League Baseball, the Brewers almost punched their ticket to the World Series as they now lead the NLCS 3-0 over the Dodgers. And tonight is going down on Thursday Night Football. Seattle travels to Mile High Stadium and take on the Denver Broncos. Both teams are 3-2. It's going down. We got action. It's No Limit Larry with your Pod 98 Sports Update.
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17: I'm Channel 9 meteorologist Keith. Monday, temps are soaring once again. Upper 80s to around 90, likely close to another record high for the second day in a row. This is the usual heat hanging on through tomorrow, but a strong cold front will drop us back in the low 60s throughout the weekend.
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11: 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This November, the choice is clear. We must vote for Democrat Roy Cooper for Senate, because paying for health care shouldn't bankrupt families. Early voting is October 15th through the 31st, and Election Day is Tuesday, November 3rd. Make a plan to vote.
12: 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I'm running for Senate, and I approve this message.
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13: 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NBA action went down last night for the preseason. Your Charlotte Hornets took an L to the Boston Celtics, 114-93. San Antonio picked up a victory over Phoenix, 123-103. And Minnesota lost to Detroit, 128-106. In Major League Baseball, the Brewers almost punched their ticket to the World Series as they now lead the NLCS 3-0 over the Dodgers. And tonight is going down on Thursday Night Football. Seattle travels to Mile High Stadium and take on the Denver Broncos. Both teams are 3-2. It's going down. We got action. It's No Limit Larry with your Pod.ia Sports.

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11: 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Debt that was keeping many North Carolina families from getting ahead. He didn't stop there. Roy Cooper expanded Medicaid so more than 735,000 North Carolinians have access to affordable health care. 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This November, the choice is clear. We must vote for Democrat Roy Cooper for Senate, because paying for health care shouldn't bankrupt families. Early voting is October 15th through the 31st, and Election Day is Tuesday, November 3rd. Make a plan to vote.
12: 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I'm running for Senate, and I approve this message.
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ASAP Rocky has a message for Ferg. You know where home is. Wardeen recalls DMX, Jay-Z battle, Tupac beating the temp, and Death Row talks. 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
15: 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They saying zero down, it's going to be over at the end of this month. I don't know if you need a car right now, but they saying zero down.

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1: Too many North Carolina families are one medical bill away from financial ruin. 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Debt that was keeping many North Carolina families from getting ahead. He didn't stop there. Roy Cooper expanded Medicaid so more than 735,000 North Carolinians have access to affordable health care. He will take this same fight to the United States Senate, where he will continue to protect Medicaid and work to reinstate the Affordable Care Act tax credit that Republicans took away from us. This November, the choice is clear. We must vote for Democrat Roy Cooper for Senate, because paying for health care shouldn't bankrupt families. Early voting is October 15th through the 31st, and Election Day is Tuesday, November 3rd. Make a plan to vote.
2: I'm Roy Cooper. I'm running for Senate, and I approve this message.
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6: Too many North Carolina families are one medical bill away from financial ruin. 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Debt that was keeping many North Carolina families from getting ahead. He didn't stop there. Roy Cooper expanded Medicaid so more than 735,000 North Carolinians have access to affordable health care. He will take this same fight to the United States Senate, where he will continue to protect Medicaid and work to reinstate the Affordable Care Act tax credit that Republicans took away from us. This November, the choice is clear. We must vote for Democrat Roy Cooper for Senate, because paying for health care shouldn't bankrupt families. Early voting is October 15th through the 31st, and Election Day is Tuesday, November 3rd. Make a plan to vote.
7: I'm Roy Cooper. I'm running for Senate, and I approve this message.
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8: I'm Channel 9 meteorologist Keith. Monday, temps are soaring once again. Upper 80s to around 90, likely close to another record high for the second day in a row. This is the usual heat hanging on through tomorrow, but a strong cold front will drop us back in the low 60s throughout the weekend.
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0: skin.
1: Okay. Hey, yo, you know what it is. It's the what, Mervin?
2: Friday Fun Day.
1: Chili Friday. My cheerleaders from my alma mater will be in the building. Them old East Mac Eagles in the building. Whole lot of golden blue, man. Golden blue weekend going down. And of course, that'll be at 6:40 and 7:40. Hashtag Larry Mayer.
3: I can't take this shit.
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2: Nothing to nobody is off limits, man. The Joe gun will be loaded. Shots fired, player.
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2: 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Also, at 9 o'clock, we're playing Black Swan with your chance to go check out Victoria Monet.
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15: It's No Limit Larry with your Bob Dottier Sports Update. NBA action went down last night for the preseason. Your Charlotte Hornets took an L to the Boston Celtics, 114-93. San Antonio picked up a victory over Phoenix, 123-103. And Minnesota lost to Detroit, 128-106. In Major League Baseball, the Brewers almost punched their ticket to the World Series as they now lead the NLCS 3-0 over the Dodgers. And tonight is going down on Thursday Night Football. Seattle travels to Mile High Stadium and take on the Denver Broncos. Both teams are 3-2. It's going down. We got action. It's No Limit Larry with your Power 98 Sports Update.
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4: 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For those that don't know what trade amnesty is, it's when you and

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1: 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I'm Harvey Gantt, and I'm asking you to join me in re-electing Anita Earls to the North Carolina Supreme Court.
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17: Too many North Carolina families are one medical bill away from financial ruin. 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Debt that was keeping many North Carolina families from getting ahead. 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Roy Cooper expanded Medicaid so more than 735,000 North Carolinians have access to affordable health care. 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This November, the choice is clear. We must vote for Democrat Roy Cooper for Senate, because paying for health care shouldn't bankrupt families. Early voting is October 15th through the 31st, and Election Day is Tuesday, November 3rd. Make a plan to vote.
18: I'm Roy Cooper. I'm running for Senate, and I approve this message.
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0: 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Here's your Channel 9 Severe Weather Center 9 forecast.
1: I'm Channel 9 meteorologist Keith. Monday, temps are soaring once again. Upper 80s to around 90, likely close to another record high for the second day in a row. This is the usual heat hanging on through tomorrow, but a strong cold front will drop us back in the low 60s throughout the weekend.
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2: 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But right now, shout it. 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

Woody, Jimmy P, G, Charlotte's Flag for the hip hop and R&B, Offset, Don Toliver of every night. About to be about to hear a big voice, Miss Jessica, the girl next door. You know she's got the afternoon vibe show. Don't forget, the next time you can win some money is coming up at 3.

0: Thursdays is made for situations, and we had a serious one in the building. JD the Diva was telling us all about her caregivers conference, Raising Mama.
1: 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With dementia, you lose the ability to have logic. 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

0: going down from 4 to 9. 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
1: Say what the business is. 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It's Charger on Lil Boss.

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Good luck, Nosy.

tons of me. 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Bouncing on the right to left. I'm hitting my shoulder lean. Damn, I'm putting you on. Big Leo, I'm song for song. This so fat. 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He love when I scream. I'm going cone.

0: 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Hello, nosy neighbors. Miss Jessica, the girl next door, clocking in. It's a thankful Thursday. It's a Thursday of homecoming. A lot of JCSU going on in the city this weekend. There's no place like Smith. Hey, I hope you're having a wonderful time. If you are here in the city, all my Golden Bulls that are home, or if you're visiting, well, welcome. Welcome, welcome, welcome. We have a chance for you to win $1,000 up for grabs right now. 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You might win $1,000. Good luck. All right, what you want to hear? Let me know, 980-737-9898. Or you can hit me up on social media, at Hey Miss Jessica. Let's get to it. 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
5: 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Clark Speaks doesn't play games when it comes to your case, because these are serious matters. 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What are you waiting for? 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
7: 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I'm Harvey Gantt, and I'm asking you to join me in re-electing Anita Earls to the North Carolina Supreme Court.
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4: 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Roy Cooper expanded Medicaid so more than 735,000 North Carolinians have access to affordable health care. 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
8: Real fall weather about to make an appearance. We got one more day here. Checking your forecast for severe weather center tonight. I'm meteorologist John Ahrens. Tonight, down to the 60s. Tomorrow, right around 90. And then cold, windy on your Saturday with temperatures in the 60s. 40. Sunday morning.
9: Charlotte and surrounding areas. This is Lil Plug, and I'm speaking to y'all to remind y'all that we are the future. And for us to have a good future, we need y'all to vote and be involved, because it's in your hands.
10: And now is the time to plan, strategize, and mobilize in an effective way.
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11: It's a lot of us. 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
9: Don't get registered to vote.
10: We don't want to see targets burning.
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1: Friday
0: Fun Day. Chili Friday. My cheerleaders from my alma mater will be in the building. The old East Mac Eagles in the building. Whole lot of golden blue, man. Golden blue weekend going down. And of course, that'll be at 6:40 and 7:40. Hashtag Larry Mayer.
2: I can't take this shit.
1: How you do your hands together like that?
0: The hashtag, fool.
1: Nothing to nobody is off limits, man. The Joe Gunner will be loaded. Shots fired, man.
0: They shoot.
1: Boom, boom, boom. Shots fired. Also, at 9 o'clock, we're playing Black Swan with your chance to go check out Victoria Monet.
3: What's up, you guys? 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
1: 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You have to be Black Swan, but you don't have to be black to play.
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13: I'm Harvey Gantt. 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I'm Harvey Gantt, and I'm asking you to join me in re-electing Anita Earls to the North Carolina Supreme Court.
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4: Too many North Carolina families are one medical bill away from financial ruin. 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He didn't stop there. Roy Cooper expanded Medicaid so more than 735,000 North Carolinians have access to affordable health care. He will take this same fight to the United States Senate, where he will continue to protect Medicaid and work to reinstate the Affordable Care Act tax credit that Republicans took away from us. This November, the choice is clear. We must vote for Democrat Roy Cooper for Senate, because paying for health care shouldn't bankrupt families. Early voting is October 15th through the 31st, and Election Day is Tuesday, November 3rd. Make a plan to vote.
5: 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I'm running for Senate, and I approve this message.
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6: It's No Limit Larry with your Bob.ea Sports Update. NBA action went down last night for the preseason. Your Charlotte Hornets took an L to the Boston Celtics, 114-93. San Antonio picked up a victory over Phoenix, 123-103. And Minnesota lost to Detroit, 128-106. In Major League Baseball, the Brewers almost punched their ticket to the World Series as they now lead the NLCS 3-0 over the Dodgers. And tonight is going down on Thursday Night Football. Seattle travels to Mile High Stadium and take on the Denver Broncos. Both teams are 3-2. It's going down. We got action.

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5: 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I don't know if you need a car right now, but they say it's zero down, gonna be over at the end of this month. And I know you need a car, I see your car, your check engine.

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1: Too many North Carolina families are one medical bill away from financial ruin. That's why as governor, Roy Cooper fought to make sure you and your doctors make decisions about your health care, not the insurance companies who hike up your premiums. He created a plan to lower health care costs by working with state hospitals to eliminate billions of dollars in people's medical debt. Debt that was keeping many North Carolina families from getting ahead. He didn't stop there. Roy Cooper expanded Medicaid so more than 735,000 North Carolinians have access to affordable health care. He will take this same fight to the United States Senate, where he will continue to protect Medicaid and work to reinstate the Affordable Care Act tax credit that Republicans took away from us. This November, the choice is clear. We must vote for Democrat Roy Cooper for Senate, because paying for health care shouldn't bankrupt families. Early voting is October 15th through the 31st, and Election Day is Tuesday, November 3rd. Make a plan to vote.
2: I'm Roy Cooper. I'm running for Senate, and I approve this message.
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20: Real fall weather about to make an appearance. We got one more day here. Checking your forecast from Severe Weather Center 9. I'm meteorologist John Ahrens. Tonight, down to the 60s. Tomorrow, right around 90. And then cold, windy on your Saturday with temperatures in the 60s, 40 Sunday morning.
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8: For the month of October, we are doing trade amnesty at Planet Mitsubishi. For those that don't know what trade amnesty is, it's when

harsh fact. 40% of women and nearly 20% of men suffer from varicose or spider veins. Left untreated, these veins can cause tired, heavy legs, swelling, burning, cramping, aching, even restless leg syndrome. In some cases, it can lead to serious health risks like

0: 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On Verdicts and Vibes, a practicing entertainment attorney and celebrity-obsessed true crime addict cut through the headlines, the hype, and the noise to separate the facts from the fame.
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3: This month, I don't know if you need a car right now, but they say zero down gonna be over at the end of this month. And I know you need a car. I see your car. 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
1: Too many North Carolina families are one medical bill away from financial ruin. 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Debt that was keeping many North Carolina families from getting ahead. He didn't stop there. Roy Cooper expanded Medicaid so more than 735,000 North Carolinians have access to affordable health care. He will take this same fight to the United States Senate, where he will continue to protect Medicaid and work to reinstate the Affordable Care Act tax credit that Republicans took away from us. This November, the choice is clear. We must vote for Democrat Roy Cooper for Senate, because paying for health care shouldn't bankrupt families. Early voting is October 15th through the 31st, and Election Day is Tuesday, November 3rd. Make a plan to vote.
2: I'm Roy Cooper. I'm running for Senate, and I approve this message.
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0: Yeah, y'all remember that? Throwback Thursday with me, DJ Butterfingers. Now remember this. You have a chance to win $1,000. All you got to do is enter in that keyword. 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F-E-A-T. 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You got till 525 to do that for your chance to come up on $1,000. And we'll be back on the other side of this break with more Afternoon Traffic and Mix Throwback Thursday with me, DJ Butterfingers. Good luck. It's the plug.
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0: What the business is. It's your man, No Limit Larry, and this Friday night is going down at Infinity Live. All weekend long, it's the Charger Takeover. Start things off on this Friday, October the 16th. It's Charger on Live Boss. That's right, Live.

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2: Too many North Carolina families are one medical bill away from financial ruin. 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Debt that was keeping many North Carolina families from getting ahead. He didn't stop there. Roy Cooper expanded Medicaid so more than 735,000 North Carolinians have access to affordable health care. He will take this same fight to the United States Senate, where he will continue to protect Medicaid and work to reinstate the Affordable Care Act tax credit that Republicans took away from us. This November, the choice is clear. We must vote for Democrat Roy Cooper for Senate, because paying for health care shouldn't bankrupt families. Early voting is October 15th through the 31st, and Election Day is Tuesday, November 3rd. Make a plan to vote.
3: I'm Roy Cooper. I'm running for Senate, and I approve this message.
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9: 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Here's your Channel 9 Severe Weather Center 9 forecast.
10: Real fall weather about to make an appearance. We got one more day here. Checking your forecast from Severe Weather Center 9. I'm meteorologist John Ahrens. Tonight, down to the 60s. Tomorrow, right around 90. And then cold, windy on your Saturday with temperatures in the 60s. 40 Sunday morning.
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2: Too many North Carolina families are one medical bill away from financial ruin. 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Debt that was keeping many North Carolina families from getting ahead. 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Roy Cooper expanded Medicaid so more than 735,000 North Carolinians have access to affordable health care. 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This November, the choice is clear. We must vote for Democrat Roy Cooper for Senate, because paying for health care shouldn't bankrupt families. Early voting is October 15th through the 31st, and Election Day is Tuesday, November 3rd. 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
3: I'm Roy Cooper. I'm running for Senate, and I approve this message.
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Nosy neighbors, that's my time with you. I gotta get on up out of here. Taking my talents over to 100 Beatty'sford Road, my second home, Johnson C. Smith University. Tonight, we're gonna be celebrating the 100th Miss JCSU. It is a historic night on our historic campus, coronation going on. I'm gonna be emceeing that along with my fellow Golden Bull and former Mr. JCSU. His name is Cam. Can't wait to hold that down. That program is gonna start at 7 p.m. So

0: Yes.
1: Hey, yo, you know what it is. It's the What Purpose?
2: Friday Fun Day.
1: Chili Friday, my cheerleaders from my alma mater will be in the building. Them old East Mac Eagles in the building. Whole lot of golden blue, man. Golden blue weekend going down. And of course, that'll be at 6:40 and 7:40. Hashtag Larry Mayer.
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2: 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The Joe Gunner will be loaded. Shots fired, man.
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8: It's No Limit Larry with your Bob.ea Sports Update. NBA action went down last night for the preseason. Your Charlotte Hornets took an L to the Boston Celtics, 114-93. San Antonio picked up a victory over Phoenix, 123-103. And Minnesota lost to Detroit, 128-106. In Major League Baseball, the Brewers almost punched their ticket to the World Series as they now lead the NLCS 3-0 over the Dodgers. And tonight is going down on Thursday Night Football. Seattle travels the Mile High Stadium and take on the Denver Broncos. Both teams are 3-2. It's going down. We got action. It's No Limit Larry with your Power.ea Sports Update.
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0: from 49. 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
14: If you let me Larry with your Bob.da Sports Update. NBA action went down last night for the preseason. Your Charlotte Hornets took an L to the Boston Celtics, 114-93. San Antonio picked up a victory over Phoenix, 123-103. And Minnesota lost to Detroit, 128-106. In Major League Baseball, the Brewers almost punched their ticket to the World Series as they now lead the NLCS 3-0 over the Dodgers. And tonight is going down on Thursday night. Football. Seattle travels to Mile High Stadium and take on the Denver Broncos. Both teams are 3-2. It's going down. We got action. It's No Limit Larry with your Power 98 Sports Update.
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